Andre Lewis on keyboards, Little Skinny Terry Ted Mosio on drums, Roy Bell, Old Man Buck, Moe Conquo, Strummo on bass, Norma Bell on alto saxophone, Franny on the floor. Thank you very much. Happy Halloween, and we'll see you.

Thank you.

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There's one. 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Yeah, come here.

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I highly recommend it. Moving right along now, here Fido, bring the slippers, little puppy. Here Fido, bring the slippers, little puppy. Here Fido, bring the slippers, little puppy. Where is that son of a bitch? Hey! Look at this. Hey, pink. It hardly seems real, does it? But it's alive. It's alive. It's bionic. This is a bionic poodle. Live on stage in Troy, New York. Wait a minute. From the man on Dobby, how many boys are going to ask this dog a question? Fido, I asked you to bring me the slippers, and you did not do it. What do you have to say for yourself? Well, I can see that you're not really gonna bring in the slippers, and I can see by the way you've spoken to me that you're being insolent tonight. And you know what he told me? He said that, Frank, go fuck yourself. I must insist that Fido, look, you can't really talk to me that way because I am not going to go fuck myself tonight. No way. And on top of that, you're going to be punished beyond your wildest dreams. Are you ready for that? That means step number one.

where God made three big mistakes. You all know this. The first mistake was called the poodle. Actually, he made four mistakes, but that's a surprise to me. The second mistake was called man. And the third mistake was called little man. The fourth mistake was inventing the game of backgammon. How many say amen to it? Ordinarily, during this part of our program, I give you a lecture on the origin of the process of poodle seduction. But tonight, we're going to deviate from that slightly because a marvelous event occurred this afternoon while we were trying to get to your lovely city. I'll tell you about it. 9 o'clock in the morning, we get a wake-up call. We got to get up. We're in Pittsburgh, see? 9 o'clock, up in the morning to get two planes to come here with a two-hour layover in Philadelphia. You know what I mean? It's not easy to get to this place. It's a lot of fucking trouble, actually. Now, we have this road manager. Now, this poor guy, he hardly sleeps at all. He's the one that has to wake up before we do to make sure that we get up and go where we're going. And he goes to bed after we do it because, you know, he's that kind of person. This is Bruce Sachs, ladies and gentlemen. He's also Tony Orlando's road manager. I don't know what Tony calls him, but we call him Bubba because this son of a bitch can't tell a joke or the chef. That's okay. That's okay. He's a very nice person. How many? There were these two dudes. No, there were two men. No, there were two dudes. All right. Well, anyway, here's what happened. We got to Philadelphia, and a challenge was made. Now, Mr. Smothers, our scoutmaster, has just recently learned to play the game of backgammon, but he learned real good, real fast, beating everybody. And they made a bet. This is about the evils of gambling, folks. They made a bet that if Smothers lost the game, he had to grow hair. And if he lost the game, he had to remove all the hair that was on his face for the period of 1 year. And as you can see, Bruce bit the bag in Philadelphia. It was a tense game, ladies and gentlemen.

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0: Would you mind telling the people in the audience what exactly you're doing? Describe your technique.

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1: Well, tonight during shaving night, we have an extravaganza for you here from the Ultimate Elsewhere. A simple little team titled Mars Needs Women.

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I said, give me some of that, what you sucking on.

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0: shining with my shooters in them. 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
1: put it away, you know I ain't a hawk. Now what you gonna say?
0: You ain't my Chrissy.
1: There, it isn't all.
0: Oh, what about the beard?
1: I'm off with a can of this trouble.
0: Even her boots?
1: Not when I lied to you.
0: Shit, you must have been hungry.
1: Yeah. This is true.
0: Don't they pay you good for the stuff that you do?
1: But you know I can't complain when the checks come through.
0: Well, I want my Chrissy. I want my beard. Puke back up, boy. Do you hear?
1: Blow it out your ass, motorcycle man. I mean, I am the devil. Do you understand? Just what will you give me for your titties and beer?
2: You're goddamn right, you son of a whore.
0: That's about the only reason I learned, man. Whore. Give me that paper. You bet your ass I'll sign. Cause I need a beer in this titty squeezing time.
1: Man, you can't fool me. You ain't that bad. I mean, you should have seen some of the souls that I had. But there was Milhouse Nixon and you too. And both of those suckers was you.
0: Oh, let's make a deal then, if you think that's true. I mean, you're the devil, what you gonna do?
1: Wait just a minute, let me get something straight.
0: You're putting it to you bluntly, buddy.
1: What do you mean?
0: Listen here, you can have my soul. It's a mean little sucker, about 1,000 years old. Once you get it, you can't give it back. You've gotta keep it forever, and that's a natural matter. Because I want my Chrissy, and I want my beer.
1: Yeah.
0: Now, do you hear me? I'm white, look.
1: No, I just swallowed it.
0: I'm a simple guy. I only want a few things out of life. You know? Give me some beer. Give me a little hockey. Give me a little football. Give me a little baseball. Give me a stomach that goes like this and a t-shirt and some beer. And I want this. I want big no breasts, no bosoms, titties.
1: Wait a minute.
0: No falsies, I want titties.
1: I don't want neither of you guys. Wait.
0: No mashed potatoes, I said I want titties.
1: You guys are too weird.
0: What?
1: I don't want, wait, hold on. Now wait.
0: Thighs?
1: Wait.
0: No
1: thighs.
0: I want
1: titties.
0: Wait a second. Give
1: me titties. Wait. Give
0: me titties.
1: God damn it. Hold on. Wait. Wait a minute.
0: They heard the kid.

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That's a new song. It's not an old song. This is one of the tunes off the new album. It's called Black Napkins.

Thank you.

over at me with a glazed eye and some bovine perspiration on her upper lip area, and she said, now listen to this. 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For me to do a thing, I would give her a try. 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

0: a wacky mother. 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Marching, quivering and quaked, and she clutched at herself, and her sister made a joke about her mental health and children. 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I said, cast my aura, Dora. It's real, Angora. 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Right here on the floor? Well, how about you, Connor? Do you want to? All right, Connor. Is tonight your night?
1: What?
0: What? All right, follow me. Swallow it.
1: Do I want to swallow it?
0: Well, I don't know. I'll meet you inside later.
1: What the hell? I might as well swallow it.
0: Swallow it. It's
1: Troy. This is protein.
0: There's nothing on TV.
1: Just nothing I've ever eaten before. You know. Okay.
0: Do you think I can interest you in a pair of zircon crusted tweezers?
1: Do I eat those too, or what do you want?
0: What?
1: Do we eat them?
0: I want you to swallow the tweezers.
1: Swallow
0: the tweezers, right. All right! Here we go again!

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1: Yes!
0: And she could call me devil. 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

0: white fairies and the white fairies out there. 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This is a technical question directed at Mr. Keen, tracer of lost circuits. Do we have the mystery cassette ready to operate tonight or not? We do? Oh, you wouldn't kid me, would you, Barry? Yeah, right. But you don't know where it is. You know what it is.
1: Wait, wait, wait.

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And Gary Barone trying to recover from last night. Sounds good, Gary. And over here, Tommy, the trumpet, the tuba, the piccolo, the tenor sax, and the trombone. And Bruce, the anti-feedback mechanism Fowler. And last but not least, from the horn section, Mr. Dynamic, the hardest working trombone player in the Halloween mask business, Glenn Ferris. Tony Duran on slide guitar. Dave Parlato on bass. Jim Gordon on drums. My name is Frank Zappa.

0: use a loud enough yet?
1: No. Turn off the PA.
0: Barry, can you turn the overall PA level up just a little bit? And make sure these people get off for Halloween. Okay, the name of this song is Don't You Ever Wash That Thing.
2: What does it mean? What does it mean?
0: Well, I'll give you a hint. You ever been around when Cupid's quiver fails?
2: What does it mean?
0: Ladies and gentlemen, don't you ever watch this thing. On behalf of free clinics, everybody.

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2: Rallo.
3: What song?
0: Last song?
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0: It should have been.

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1: Yeah!
0: Do you have any objections if you repeat one of the pieces of material from the other show? Okay, we're going to redo Cosmic Debris.
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Terry, faster than the speed of light, Bosco on drums. Peter Olaf on keyboard. Ed Mann on percussion.

morning, folks. 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
0: Well, don't they pay you good?

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Thanks a lot for coming to the concert. 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

keyboards. Steve Lyon on guitar. 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Arthur Merrill on bass. Bob Harris on keyboards. Wade White.

night when there's just a few of them fabulous poodles doing the pepperoni whisk. Or Wheel in a black sack dress with violin shields. 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
0: Did you know that Al Falcon is pissed off?

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She reached in the pocket of this mystery roll, and he whipped out a shaded kit. Now I thought,

中子把我满心遇见怎么样？Take your presentations and your corporations and private office now. He said, no love of the night. So I snatched it all away from him and I showed him how to do it right.

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And all I ever really wanted to do was play the guitar and live the street life.

was doing all kinds of stuff. Some of it was nice, some of it was musical. But then they took some guy's advice to get a record deal. He said they would have to keep our punk, get their chops and play real dumb, or else they would be sung. So off they go to SIR to learn some stupid riffs. 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In our tribute to fear. Who gives a fuck if what they play is somewhat insincere? 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

town of aficionados have to see and not to hear. But then again, this system works as perfect as a dream. It works for all those record company pricks who come to steal the dream from the cesspools of excitement where Jim Morris and Monster is the kids' home.

Those were Dominator Dig with Sparkles, Aki in the Winter. He was duly impressed and was quick to suggest that he's smart from Aki, but he got the best as he trapped his elbow in him.

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You sniff the reeking buns of angels.

Bob, Wayne, thank you for coming to the show tonight.

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What's the name of this song? It's Miss Pinky. 1, 2.

Yeah.

Good evening, ladies and gents. Welcome to the Mothers of Invention program for Abidance 1975, which features Napoleon Murphy Brock on tenor sax and lead vocals. The dynamic and partially sequined Andre Lewis on keyboards and things that he blows later in the show. Little skinny Terry Ted Bozio on drums and abject moderation this evening, ladies and gentlemen. And Roy Ralph Mole Man Managua Estrada on bass. And yours truly, David Cassidy on guitar. Well, I have a little message for you, and it goes like this. In the dark, where all the fevers grow, under the water, where the shark bubbles blow, in the morning, by your radio, the walls sort of close in to suffocate you. You ain't got no friends, and all the others that hate you. Does the life you've been leading gotta go? Now tell the truth. Well, let me straighten you out. I'm out of place, I know. Now get your shoes and socks on, people. It's right around the corner.

0: Well, scientists, and probably those people over there too, call this disease bromidrosis. And well, they should. But us regular folks who might wear a tennis shoe or an occasional python know this exquisite little inconvenience by the name of stinkfoot. How true that is. You know, my python boot was too tight. I couldn't get it off last night. A week went by, now it's July. I finally got that son of a bitch off and my girlfriend cried, "You've got stinkfoot."
1: Thank my darling.
0: Yes. Your stinking foot puts the hurt on my nose. 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Can you rinse it off, do you suppose? Well, here, Fido, bring the slippers, little puppy. Yes, Fido, that is such a good dog. Bring

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This one has, in this particular song, it's got a dog sucking on some vital part of your mother. And she likes it a lot. The name of this song is Dirty Love.

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Everybody here in this audience tonight is interested in one thing. I know this to be true because I found it. Because I'm so wise and highly evolved and everything, I know that all over the world people are interested in only one thing, and that is erotic gratification in one form or another. And that's why we're here tonight to provide vast amounts of transcendental erotic gratification, even in such a place as Providence, Rhode Island. So we're going to gradually build you up into a semi-erotic frenzy with songs that deal with the delicate subject of the boy-girl relationship in contemporary America. Now here's a little mild one, this is a little cheesy one that we have to begin with. It's old and everything, but I'm sure you'll be able to get the message. The name of this song is How Could I Be Such a Fool?

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0: 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Well, I didn't listen to you. I don't want to hear you told me that already last night. I didn't listen to you. Can you help?
1: The way she do me, boy.

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And it's a newer piece of material. This one hasn't even been released on an album. It's also a boy-girl situation song. A tender love sort of a theme. The name of the song is Honey, and this does mean you. 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

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A lonely sort, a little too short. Her jokes were dumb, and her favorite sport was hockey in the winter. He was duly impressed and was quick to suggest any sport for the puck had to be about the best as he jabbed his elbow.

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She wouldn't kiss him. He tried to ignore it, but it made him angry. He called her a slut, a pig and a whore, a bitch and a cunt, and she slammed the door in a petulant frenzy.

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Yes, get 500,000 copies of that sucker on the street by Monday. Thank you. That's the nicest reception that song has ever gotten. Either that or you people need to exercise your mouths a lot. Ladies and gentlemen, if you'll just retain your cosmic exuberance for a quarter of a second so I can explain this next piece of shit to you. This is a song called The Illinois Enema Bandit, and it's a story about a real guy that's operating out of the Midwest. They caught him. Maybe you heard about him. It was written up in Police Gazette and all of the other important magazines. It's been in the papers. What this guy does is he puts on a ski hood and gets a little briefcase that's got an enema bag in it. And he's got a pistol, and he's got a thermometer, and then he sneaks into the homes of college-educated women, and at gunpoint, ties them up and makes them lie down on their tummy, and then he goes in the bathroom with his little mask and everything, and he fills up the bag with hot water, and just when they least expect it, he sneaks up on them, and it's going in, it's going right on in there, hey. He pumps those savage little college-educated women up with this terrible hot water and then lets them poot it out later. And then he tightens up his hood a little bit and then runs out. Well, they caught him. The guy's name is Michael Kenyon. He's going to trial. You'll probably be reading some more about it because the important constitutional issue at hand here is, does it constitute rape if you go after a college-educated woman with an enema somewhere in the Midwest? And they're gonna might have a little trouble proving that. Some people have maintained that it is rape with a foreign object, but then again, if you can buy this foreign object at the Rexall drugstore, what's the difference? The name of this song is The Illinois Enema Bandit, and it goes like this.

0: the dudes will have him for a special guest. The DA will order a secret test. Now ram his pudgy little thumb in the side of his vest. Pull out a call, for the jury folks, that's you. And the judge will say,
1: no poo-poo jokes.
0: They'll drag in the bandit for all to see, saying, don't nobody ever have sympathy. Screaming hot soapy water in the first degree. And the bandit might say,

Now just watch Andre very closely. Notice how deftly he plugs in this instrument, this unnamed electronic instrument. Notice how deftly that he puffs on the little plastic tube that comes out of the instrument, as if it had some pseudo-scientific meaning when the air went into the box with the keys on it. Now just keep your eye on Andre right now. Now what did I tell you?

Napoleon Murphy Brock on tenor sax and lead vocals, ladies and gentlemen. The dynamic Andre Lewis on keyboards. Liz Terry Ted Bozio on drums. Roy Ralph, Mole Man, Guacamole Estrada on bass. Thank you very much for coming to the concert tonight. We sincerely hope that you enjoyed it, aren't you?

Yeah.

0: Sorry about the delay. I have to tell you what happened. They're in these decrepit, ancient sort of buildings, they have a problem with electricity, and we're using an awful lot of it here. And when you combine that with your city's occasional 10% cutback, the transformers in the building were overheating because of our program. So rather than have a little fire alert, we thought it would be better to get out of there.
1: Just keep on jamming, though.
0: So let's just take up where we left off. Let me explain this song to you here. This, you might not have seen this before. The name of this song is, well, I won't even tell you the name of it. It has to do with the America's favorite pastime.

0: What's the matter, brother?
1: Come on, brother, you can make it up.
0: Get it together, brother. Just like a policeman. Come on, brother.

0: This is part of America's bicentennial celebration. As you can see, this skit deals with man's inhumanity to man.
1: Yeah.

0: Sasha.
1: What?
0: Listen.
1: Speak up. What the hell do you want?
0: Any downers?

0: daughters.
1: Oh, no.
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And as my guru once told me, and I'll always remember these words when my guru turned to me that day. He told me the same thing they told me when I went to Scientology. 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

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No prizes heard in the night as he

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I'm the tool of the government and industry too, for I am destined to rule and regulate you. I may be vile and pernicious, but you can't look away. I make you think I'm delicious with the stuff that I say. Shit, I'm the best you can get. Have you guessed me yet? Well, I'm the slime oozing out from your TV set. You will obey me while I lead you and eat the garbage that I feed you until the day that we don't need you. Don't go for help, no one will heed you. Your mind is totally controlled. It has been stuffed into my mold.

Well, hello there. Hey, welcome to Moby Gym, ladies and gentlemen. All right, hey. Listen to this. Even in a place like Fort Collins, even in a place like this, we persist in collecting underpants. Now, as you can see, we got about 2 weeks worth of underpants, garter belts, brassieres, all sorts of cloth delicacies from people in the central part of the United States. And the reason we are collecting these things is because we have a handicrafts project. We are making a quilt when we get back to Los Angeles. And we are going to recycle your underwear into something really beautiful. So if you're one of those grub cake type women out there that are wearing underpants, I know they don't wear dresses in this part of the world, so I'll give you plan B. If you're a girl and you got your pants on, and you are wearing underpants, and if they're the bikini kind, rip the sides, pull them out of your pants, tie them in a knot, and throw them up here. If you're wearing those big old ugly cotton jobs, get up, go to the toilet, take your pants off, and take your underpants off, tie them in a knot, and throw them up here. If you're not wearing any underpants at all, you must prove it. Tasteful, very tasteful. The operation was a success. Thanks, Bob. Meanwhile, while you consider how much fun it's going to be to pull your drawers off, I'll introduce you to the members of our rocking teenage combo for tonight. Mike Willis on guitar and vocals. Tommy Mars on keyboards. Steve Vai on guitar and purple hair. Ah, here we go. This is an underpants, this is an awning. Vinny Caliuta on drums. Arthur Barrow on bass. Bob Harris on keyboards. And the magnificent Ray White on guitar and vocals, ladies and gentlemen. Now I'll remind you, when you go to rip those bikini pants off your body, if you're having trouble tearing the cloth, borrow a Swiss Army knife from your boyfriend, okay?

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0: Alistair, Alistair, Port Alistair, Alistair, Alistair, Alistair, you're riding home. 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
1: You're minded. 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
0: Hey, buddy. 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
2: moving forward.
0: You think of the future and secretly you fiddle your pants. The bundle of fiddle, which used to be little, is rising around you.

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1: Well, the puddle is rising. It smells like the ocean. You don't know what that is because you live in the mountains. A body of water to isolate England and also Wyoming. Big deal. The oil in patches all over Atlantis. Atlantis, Atlantis.
2: Well, Atlantis.

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warms the starwood to the whiskey on the strip. 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They'll buy some ugly clothes.

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0: Time has fallen, and the roaches are crawling in the kitchen of danger. 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

0: American Tag Bar was his name. 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And so you worked the wall with Michael, which gave your back an awful strain. But you came back on Sunday for the gong show, but you forgot what I was saying. You're an asshole, you're an asshole.
1: That's right.
0: You're an asshole, you're an asshole.
1: Yes, yes.
0: You're an asshole, you're an asshole.
1: Uh-huh.
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0: Don't fool yourself, girl, it's working at you. 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This is what I said. 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
1: Rabbit,
0: rabbit, rabbit, rabbit, rabbit, rabbit, rabbit, rabbit, rabbit, rabbit, rabbit, rabbit, rabbit, rabbit, rabbit, rabbit, rabbit, rabbit, rabbit, rabbit, rabbit, rabbit, rabbit, rabbit, rabbit, 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

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Eventually me and a friend sort of drifted along into S&M. 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

0: I will ask the Chamber of Commerce how to get to Hate Street and smoke an awful lot of those. 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
1: Isn't this nice?
0: I will have a psychedelic gleam in that thing at all times.

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Mike Willis, Mike Keneally, Walt Fowler, Bruce Keller, Paul Carman, Alvin Wynn, Tim McGinnis, Chad Rockerman, Ed Mann, Robert Martin, Scott Dumas. Thanks for coming to the show. Good night.

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You must be a Libra. 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

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Thanks for coming to the show. Hope you like it. Good night.

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And here to provide those echoes for you tonight, Ray White. 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

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That's it. 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

Thanks for coming to the show. Ray White, Tommy Myers, Chad Wackerman, Ed Mann, Bobby Martin, Scott Tunis, Steve Bond, Thomas Novick.

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No. We have some other songs. 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These songs were written before you were born. 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

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Don't hurt him. Just get him out of there. Okay. Now listen. Don't push and don't hurt anybody. 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

midnight. 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Going down and my name is Molly Brown. Watch me now, because the name of this song is Zombie Wolf.

Welcome to the Ohio, which is perhaps the dumbest name that I've ever heard for a concrete building. Markson, give me some monitor. But no problem. The name of the building may be dumb, but the acoustics are worse. This is Ray White. And that is Tommy Mars. And this is Ed Mann. And this here is the two-headed Chad Wackerman. And Bobby Martin. And Scott Tunis. And Stevie Vai. Now I can tell because there are so many of you here tonight that you came for a good time. Well, we'll see what we can do to help you out.

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And the color TV, he threw out the window from the second floor.

rebellion band. It's a little bitty pencil town rebellion. It's a pencil town.

God's advice, if you get a record deal, he said it would have to be more fun. Stop. I don't want things on the stage, thank you. Don't throw anything on the stage. We don't want anything on the stage. If some more stuff comes on the stage, we will go off the stage. They used to play all kinds of stuff. Some of it was nice. Some of it was musical. And then they took some guy's advice. To get a record deal, he said, they would have to be more pop. Forget their chops and play real dumb, or else they would be tough.

Central Tower with billion bands. It's a little bitty Central Tower in Rebellion. Hey, Central Tower Rebellion Band. Did you know that in Tinseltown, the people down there think that substance is a bore, and therefore, we'll just play approximate all the way through.

The mystery man came over and he said, "I'm out of sight." He said, "For a nominal service charge, I can reach Nirvana tonight." But I was ready, willing, and able to pay him his regular fee. He would drop all the rest of his pressing affairs and devote his attention to me. But I said, "No, no, no, no, no, no, no, no, no, no, no, no, no, no, no, no, no, no, no, no, no, no, no, no, no, no, no, no, no, no, no, no, no, no, no, no, no, no, no, no, no, no, no, no, no, no, no, no, no, no, no, no, no, no, no, no, no, no, no, no, no, no, no, no, no, no, no, no, no, no, no, no, no, no, no, no, no, no, no, no, no, no, no, no, no, no, no, no, no, no, no, no, no, no, no, no, no, no, no, no, no, no, no, no, no, no, no, no, no, no, no, no, no, no, no, no, no, no, no, no, no, no, no, no, no, no, no, no, no, no, no, no, no, no, no, no, no, no, no, no, no, no, no, no, no, no, no, no, no, no, no, no, no, no, no, no, no, no, no, no, no, no, no, no, no, no, no, no, no, no, no, no, no, no, no, no, no, no, no, no, no, no, no, no, no, no, no, no, no, no, no, no, no, no, no, no,

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0: Look at this here, baby.

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So just pretend. Meanwhile, I will introduce you to the members of our rocking teenage combo. Denny Wally on slide and vocals. Ike Willis on guitar and vocals. Tommy Mars on keyboards. 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
0: Well, in the great Swedish tradition, I would... 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

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This is the Get Acquainted part of our show. Ray White on guitar and vocals. Tommy Mars on keyboards. Scott Tunis on bass. 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Ed Mann on percussion. 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And our little Italian virtuoso, Steve Vai on track.

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1: Let's get the show started again. 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The name of this song is Sinister Footwear. 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
1: This is a special request. 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
2: So
1: obviously, we have to play it. 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And the song, Stomping Ground, goes now.

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